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1: 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Okay.
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1: Yako Facebook unusu. Aya sister Jennifer Sarah Abwaten. 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More fire. More fire
0: than us. Oh, was mom, fire mine.
1: Now, couple in South Pana, Frimpon Sandra.
0: Yeah,
1: or say, when you're couple in South Pa, Papa, when you're couple in South, no one can say amen and amen.
0: Amen.
1: Anna, Linda, Anani, or say, Red Talk, when you're couple in Sana. Why you say, under the baby, our boss, do two.
0: Oh, mommy, too.
1: Fine. What's up, Bonnie? Say, Mommy,
0: baby. I'm fine, some Bonnie Murade.
1: Anna, sister Joseph, what thing? What say, powerful message. God bless you, Daddy. Anna, Linda, and I say, hallelujah, hallelujah, hallelujah.
0: Amen.
1: Powerful amen. Message. Message, now, dear Bano Peno. Emo do.
0: Anna,
1: Reverend George Fiau. When I say, was she from Amsterdam? When you cook one shop, no, no, Cassie, great message. Message now, dear Bano, pay an ordering. When you cook one shop, no, no, Cassie Palm. Anna, sister Joseph, what he was at back, we were saying, God bless you, Daddy. You are indeed a man of God.
0: With
1: the words, wisdom, more fire, Daddy. God bless you, Palm. When you cook one, Ah, when you come pass some more and was Adam Munyansa, the Casa, Yakupun San, when you're Kesipana. Isaac Mansa, I say powerful message. God bless you, Papa. More show fear, I tie for CS.
0: Isaac Yaminsha,
1: and also Joe Diabana. Yeah, mommy, what you have been chat to, I said, thank you, Daddy. Yakupun Sram.
0: As of mommy,
1: Dana Nephi. I said, thank you.
0: I had your yes of mommy. I had your yes of ba.
1: Sir, hey, sir, your cross are the crowd. Count to yes of mommy.
0: So, or can't is us of
1: ba. I said, thank you, Papa. God bless you. More fire. And I was a soldier.
0: I bring you a comet.
1: Oh, remember, I'm a coupe. Remember, sir, I'm a mini.
0: Sir,
1: I bring you a
0: coupe. I'm a friend, I bring
1: you. Oh, and I'm a mommy with your mommy.
0: But what in the master sunny dean?
1: Ah,
0: I've been a dinner nephew.
1: Hey, what's that? Jana Twasso. I said, more fire.
0: Mammy Dana, Yaminsha.
1: Okay, and I mean to say, Thomas Bedu. I say, God bless you, Papa.
0: Thomas,
1: Papa, and I don't pay. Mamma, I in Shra. It's so far, the Abbey, young Queer Buffon, or you're enough for Frabba, you're the Beckham. You're called Dr. Tam, that's all. Or say, Yalea Ben, anyhow, Yalea Ben, a tittle, and I don't pay. And nano pay what you may find to kill family and I see yet. No, Yancopon be fan and Sasso. I do my boy to Yarwana say, Yalea Ben et Titi, who do what doctor? One show and him say, I live in a hard year, do call him Debbie or Tony Boise Pie and Fidia and Wasobia Cofaba, or the show ni Pedrium, no baby and Yarwana San Sana, Doctor Eddie Drama, and Untina all confidence editor Yalea and son or cast a time say, I'm Payalin Beduno, Bonse. Time in the beginning, you're running in a year two. A general be bound a new brand and a mine like a idea boom. Oh, a new brand and a ma. It was the ma. I won't say, you're learning in a year two. Period up a day, come say, be one at my buacago, a crass and subon poke as a myra. Doctor in Ambe, my friend was 0244-774-282. 0244-774-282. 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J. Fred Doctor. 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
0: 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Wei any numerical macum scabum sa machino and Ibia. Yen to me for a quabble, Jimmy Dimro, me, Jem, the Amada D, Nada D, at us, that impacha, ubet me at us.
2: That was the mention of time and us, time and us, my cake, paper,
0: dance, paper,
2: lavette, famine,
0: and medal,
2: gorgeous oil,
0: and bottom plus
2: 400, angel rock, miss,
0: all
2: the next level,
0: and don't back on that level. Ah, my God,
2: yeah, Ubia, your papa, Kuku, attained, doctor,
0: doctor, Kuku, attained.
2: Papa. Yeah, Mammy Dinah. Some evangelist. Put your hands together.
0: One more time. Nisi di Madia, but no Pesoka. Into Acadia, no
2: Amish. Well, Pesoba, Boy, you medias who bet me up by Angel FM. Ha. Bet me up by Angel FM. Ha. Now, what day? Umwa Abba, a rather babua. Aha. Sense what do number two Facebook who I am, say a
0: befro, sir.
2: The number two Facebook who I befro. A rather babua.
0: Amen.
2: Enti bind the testimony. Young kind quotation when you're from Mumpai.
0: Okay.
2: Psalm 119, verse 49. Obekan drew 42. Ode Obekan ko enim. Ya, yen to me and we are a bit trussle.
0: Okay.
2: Psalm 49.
1: Psalm 119, verse 49. Verse 49. Remember your words.
2: As I read what's the matter? Catch that wakuan.
1: For you are giving me hope.
2: Every sinu na medim eni atuso.
1: My comfort in my suffering is this.
2: I read it.
1: Your promise preserved my life. The arrogant mock me. But I do not turn from your law. I remember. Lord. Your ancient laws. I find comfort in them. Indignation grieves me.
2: Abushia Shamiso,
1: who are forsaking your law.
2: Now, Abonifu, I went Jawamranunti.
1: Your decrees are the theme of my song.
2: That's it. What's now? Menum, a one sub.
0: Okay.
2: Bachelor's answer.
0: Okay, Daddy.
2: Into near Okacha Isaiah say, in all things, look unto God.
0: Okay.
2: Shewradi. Last year, you were kind of Shewradi. Looking for his time.
0: Shewradi.
2: Isaiah 81. Right. 7, the last one. 17, last one. Was it Shewradi?
0: Shewradi.
1: Isaiah 8. 17. I will wait for the Lord. Who is hidden his face from the descendant of Jacob. I'll put my trust in him.
2: I'll put my trust in him. My Shewradi. Looking unto him. The author and the finisher of faith. But the number two is so. Me no bumpy.
0: Amen.
2: And now ready obit you.
0: Jesus.
2: Na ochew.
0: Ah.
2: Ni penny na jano.
0: My God.
2: Na onto winim pobi.
0: Jesus.
2: What's so much less, sir? Winjano. Name unrejecting. Ni penny na jano.
0: Jesus.
2: Now the winyam.
0: There be.
2: Your bumper is saying, your silence doesn't mean you have rejected them.
0: Okay.
2: We didn't have an inch as a way, John.
0: There be.
2: I rather Casaman. So be it, yeah. No more time with him. My new one, you and your
0: Jesus.
2: My new Cassie,
0: Jesus.
2: And Casaman away.
0: Yes, Lord.
2: And that was we used to him.
0: Amen.
2: It's yet if we did it suffer someone nephew. Christ Apostolic Church. More typha no we wa. Oh na me wa masoro. And ne anopay a yem pie bow.
0: Okay.
2: A twin suffer who quadani fear be a yem pie bow. You start 8 near pointing. Uba and over bomb pie.
0: Okay.
2: Michia and chairman, apostle and pon suffering pong. My new general secretary, apostle adequacy.
0: Your
2: food director, apostle. Apostle Champion.
0: Okay.
2: As of many, soft my name, remember, which will be
0: Amen.
2: Edis, Yaminsha Munina,
0: Amen.
2: We used to Amen.
0: Amen. Daddy, Joseph Mensah, the message be able to summon Kaima, and to my main kind on here in Piato Sim. Thank you very much, Pastor, for this powerful message. May the good Lord bless you and give you long life and prosperity in your crew. Yankupon Shrao.
2: Joseph Mensah said, "You minimum ye dear." Joseph Mensah be with so.
0: A cane be a bay or
2: no? No.
0: Okay.
2: Okay. Okay. Okay. Okay. Okay. Okay. Okay. Okay.
0: Okay. Okay. Okay. Okay. Okay. Okay. Okay. Okay. Okay. Okay. Okay. Okay.
2: Okay.
0: Okay. Okay. Okay. Okay. Okay. Okay. Okay. Okay. Okay. Okay. Okay. Okay. Okay. Okay. Okay. Okay. Okay. Okay. Okay. Okay. Okay. Okay. Okay. Okay. Okay. Okay. Okay. Okay. Okay. Okay. Okay. Okay. Okay. Okay. Okay. Okay. Okay. Okay. Okay. Okay. Okay. Okay. Okay. Okay. Okay. Okay. Okay. Okay. Okay. Okay. Okay. Okay. Okay. Okay. Okay. Okay. Okay. Okay. Okay. Okay. Okay. Okay. Okay. Okay. Okay. Okay. Okay. Okay. Okay. Okay. Okay. Okay. Regina Moses, ya kwe diye, na menchia ma polisi fuyin, evise, manchia o modia, intraye. 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Yakupun Shamo, part who she has Michiao, Shadow, oh, last Palmer said more on Samichiao. So for Mamicha, Dava for a Madame from the Mikofi, Ice Prince, Michiao, and Don Richie, sir, wants to make sure and pay. The drivers, I am, what are the milk on? No, and you're hoping somewhere. I'm with
1: you
0: all, charming. I'm with you passing your soup boom. There's no more charming.
1: So naked,
0: I may a car owner. As I've only
1: uncle, and Jack as uncle, my praise be as a man, Christ congregation, and I'm a soul. Yamin Shao, as of Penny, Reverend Talent Yamua, when Mama Yamasa, Yamin Shamuna, Messama Uswansa, and Nebusanka, and Messrs. Abigail Ochre, when they are both from Yamin in Shamu,
0: Amen. So, for Yakupun Shan on your case, Hanny, the Akukabon, Jimedians, Davi Machiao, and Amancha, Damu, Davi Machiao, and Davi Minyakulini, Davi Machiao, Pa, and Yakupon your case. On Yakupon in Shan on Shaw, so, Oma, by another. Shall we see an uncle talk about new forno, a man name, and any feed the bunny beam? Yakupon shall know your case, and when Yakupon empty and uncle, Doko be a ensue ye, and Yakupon a panyambo, at the same time, I'm matin on I pepe, Miss Anu Bishi Akukabu Jimedin. So, honey, I do see ya crow, bye bye, a cock of fire for our more radio. Bye bye.
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1: reviewed questionable transactions land transactions we've halted the processing of titles for some uncompleted allocations and we've reclaimed some lands where necessary that were sold to individuals government is also preparing to come out with legislation to ensure that the disposal of any public lands and other state assets is subject to clear, transparent legal procedures, and on top of that, prior approval of Parliament. Where public lands have already been developed, the occupants may be required to pay the true market value rather than benefit from unfair or undervalued transactions. We are reforming the Lands Commission and strengthening the digitization of land records to improve transparency, prevent multiple sales, reduce corruption, and accelerate the processing of land documents. Land administration must serve the public interest and protect both traditional landowners and the state. In line with this commitment, Cabinet has recently approved the revocation of Executive Instrument 144.
0: Omanpeni ama nikasa na ansu ho etu asu biom se. 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
1: government shares your concerns regarding the security and protection of chiefs and traditional authorities. The safety of traditional leaders is of paramount importance as they remain key partners in governance, peace building and community development. And so government will continue to work closely with the security agencies to strengthen measures aimed at protecting chiefs and maintaining peace and stability within our communities. The effective administration of traditional justice is critical to preserving confidence in the chieftaincy institution and maintaining public trust. Government therefore recognizes the need to strengthen the operational capacity of the judicial committees through improved institutional, financial, and logistic supports.
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2: The Bank of Ghana announced that indeed they were no more going to finance the gold for reserve policy, so they are withdrawing. My argument, therefore, is that if they had listened to us, they wouldn't have incurred those losses. They would have saved the public purse. And if that said those savings were there, we wouldn't be here demanding for a loan.
0: Etikere ni ama hudo bibia guakwam kama nka ye maha se ye beje e busia nenso yesi efu wede ne nkwada kamne mpenifo hwe e ma sabre die e yage sika botre no atumikire $300 million e ye busia a ye kwaje e o idea fo ho no yage atne bra dwumedie ni e koso no sei e ne koye.
1: The resolution listed three in today's other paper addendum has been moved and seconded. It is before the House for consideration. And now, the question is, all those in favor of the resolution listed today say aye. All those against say no. And now, members, the ayes have it.
0: Now, just say, Yaji Atum, Sikabotene, Milo Milo, Ahasa, America, Abunobunu, Nibi, and Asabidia, a free senior high school. 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
3: is nana yen kale column no ye ma enkra no isia that's the arms of governments. And if we say we have the executive, we have the judiciary, and then we have the legislature. But I can't, yeah, now I'm kind of the difference between legislature and also the necessary no is it here. In Tinea per se, and then you have more parliament, MPs now you who are more bar, a shambrano, or more near show more in the legislature. In Tinea, you be clear, no. Omoa Babi, who Speaker of Parliament, and Second Deputy, and the MPs, and the real Musi, a debate on issues.
0: Bodumasi RC, Headmaster, Ura, Jude, Osu, Brefo, and a Yeti, Ninkana, Yeninkadani B, and so Chinko Mona say, and only two anymore.
4: The Sierra is a liberation, Behun, Meniaji. 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
5: Remember, that's what I say. 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
0: 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I'm a new life homeopathic clinic. I was in your butcher.
1: Open this up, this room.
0: Many of it will be a mina stroke. 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
0: not new life homeopathic clinic. I say, you know, I am my one toy. And then I'm on my crying. I'm far by force. I'm costing you Hong Kong. Yeah, that's it.
2: Me pao cho my enkwai na yare kran kwa new life esa no man yimu no e wo some man site e
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2: wo ni Wampa.
1: Oh, there's a new life homeopathic clinic here. So, Opa, and Abama Yadi at Rouso, or Dansumai, first run about to her at Waben King Solomon. Phone numbers here 0244 093 595 and then 020 333 5439.
3: Mama!
2: Yes, Junior.
3: Papa, now obey vitamin canum no, or cyber.
2: Oliver Twist.
3: Papa Oliver Twist or Saiba, Mammy go give me vitamin choco and a vitamin champ. And go me school bag mu and yes, sir. Buffaco man, man.
2: You come.
1: And you may do heavy. I'm penism.
3: Daddy,
0: yes.
3: Make off a vitamin 250 ml na. Would you go see in Panwasin? Name man be.
1: And rather be a finishing.
2: And Quadassin party.
1: Me answer me, Diablo. A finacro. Metal vitamin. 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
6: All correct, sir.
7: I take up man.
6: Mary Medro delay man capsules. I wouldn't be idea.
7: Boy, yeah.
6: I would dinner when Yanisano would delay Jumano so papa. Now, what say? Now, when Yenipa
7: delay my capsules. I don't know. I'm Mrs. Cinema got to my attain.
6: I can see. Now, look at Mr. and the capsules, sir. A man, Mariman Yanum Biano, Minum Biano Medo, who may say?
7: Who saw him for I have fed Nitipa?
6: And Tina will. Wa would delay,
7: sir.
6: Lock and Mr. and in the capsules means so if it's a chrome with your BM Mura. So we'll be delay crano, Miss Rocky.
7: Bema now, baby, I'll be with your one pay, and now, Obati Yaubi, ever hobby, piano. 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Good work for 0242-133-577 and then 0202-675-778.
6: Lock and Mr. and in the capsules.
7: And what's that here? In kind.
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2: Darling.
1: Yes.
2: Ye be didina meche Angel Cola. 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
0: What? It's a new one, dear. Mr. Angel Cola, any Angel Orange, pe and a mania. I think I'm
1: kind of sounds so for wifey. For us, just no, Ebessia. Never Angel drinks in a room. Ubianca Tanen in Winnie. There was Sabbath Somono, Nuanum.
2: Annie, that's a massa. And Nuanono.
0: Debia Sani, and you know.
1: Hey, Angel Cola, the assembly bowl. Angel drinks, yeah. I'm Adonko Soft Drinks Beverages Limited. And why? Who to do our friend one? 0244-83-2286. And then 050-7878-668.
2: Angel Drinks.
11: Taste like our day.
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15: Obuten sim no no. To say the word do.
1: And yeah, Mia, as a dunk comma Angel Rock Mixer, a bwami pa. My rough summer done me a DJ, a tutu Siciariano, and I sign a mammy who are dinner strong, nature, vitality, and energy.
16: Wait, dear, what do you care? Was this Yaran idea? Yeah, can I guess it? What say ye?
1: Hi, man, I'm pa, but dimmy ho. Hey, now, Menoka, I'm not down home way.
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0: work with him now.
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1: 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Ah, and you call a cake for two deeper.
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0: 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But just that
1: this
0: since so.
1: He style. So,
2: Ansana oba contest ro.
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0: Twanyo ma ya za.
1: Di menyo ba o nyo mbe campaign.
0: O so ko independent.
1: Keke so ko independent. Okay, keke bebre.
0: Independent o.
2: Independent there no.
0: Just as sit in there here. MPP seat. This is sika.
1: Ka
0: so de keke mu.
1: Ba e bi o be hadwe kakra on.
2: Where you see A plus more strategy?
0: Strategy that
1: A plus in our dreams. Yeah, man, channel,
2: yeah,
0: not
1: A plus no what my acquiring who costs. On why estimated quine a cost to their command on Penny, the Uya, when you're ready, I'm a comparable thing. I know we are wound up.
0: Mompany's dinner, would you not simply see what you do?
1: Like I said, MPB akwa kwa ye kwa ho estimate.
0: No, no,
1: di akoma man pe. He said, "Unya nya ready a me ye." Akọ pharmacy a be.
0: We are ready anwa.
2: Odi zika, odi zika
0: amra. Preference. Medical years.
1: No, we na so be da.
0: Implant. Amọ pe ni do ka.
1: Anyway, di bi abọ there.
2: Yeah, yeah, me adun.
1: Mm, say mo na ja, mo dia was sports for. Na World Cup mo ko ba ma ba your accounts.
2: I know any who say FIFA say no who are an alert number.
1: Oh, much you
2: change. An alert number. Any idea?
1: Eka. Is it for that bank?
2: Yeah. 13.5.
1: Oh, maybe the bank.
2: 1.5. They can't buy that. Jeff in at 12 number.
1: Nti end. Two more.
2: They also Jeff if confirm my say no cry at 2.
1: But a bit 2 no. Enche.
2: On arrival.
1: Because madam will be quite able to see our
2: debt on arrival.
1: Oh. Na bank in a 2 more. Oje ye non beti ni salary. Mhm. Ni ze jaribe hu ni point. Bank na tomu a. Na edibe nso on beti kita ma sa na o mate. Ti e tomu a bi o habe 7-8 hours na o mate. Bi o kra the next day. Na unia ho chire ne kakra. Ti ono so far plan. 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An sa na bank na tinti bank ne be ko na bi nam. The last time you could hear, oh, yeah, oh, P, ya no more friend, and say, oh, who's away? I'm the crazy, fuck it. Nana, oh, you turn and yah, I said, oh, mom, who nana, so more head office, oh, we need baby, or cast it be your mom. To a channel, I said, oh, now I'm not friend, you know, so your head office, oh, cast it, I'm a cook. Well, you cry me, BFA4. 13.5.
0: Kona da.
1: Omo da bank ho. Ehu. 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
0: Eh, obi anza be kan dia.
1: Well. Yeah, e be di we so akwa
0: ba. Aba boys no so nya contract after World Cup no.
1: Sa, hwan
0: na. Say isa akuko Ipswich Ipswich Town.
1: Yes.
0: And Brandon so there so onya promotion to Premier Coventry.
1: Coventry, yes.
0: And we so call Queen's Park Rangers. Tariq Lamptey.
1: Mhm.
0: Our championship no. Nti omo nye nya clubs na omo due to World Cup e
1: na
0: we nso ko Colom Gideon Mensah nti nka im se obi World Cup omo ko ye no enye nsunsanso papa de ama omo abia sha se nye nya
1: e ho na
0: o
1: so
0: big big big
1: e ho na o so mo ja
0: e se EPL na e be have 4 Ghanaian players omo ebo EPL
1: more will come
0: yeah more will come
1: yan kona yan fast sport.

0: years away. All right, you know, we're so happy. You're for one mass sponsor and for my life for Angel 102.9 FM Angel TV. We'll be joining live on Facebook. Oh, but my room is so well, like you should not comment not to us. Oh, yeah, now watch now, friends. So, more Facebook, I'm also to me enjoy. Now, we be let me. I come. I am first, da, and for Emma Betano. No, when you're 18 years inquiry and come with you, not 10 years, me patcho sika, obedi carrier tomorrow. I will better no, no, obedi me and your bonus over 2,000 Ghana cities. Now, and I'm let me come on that. 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fretcher ever brand.
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0: Anything. At Aya Leandro Aya Paredes, when he got me after walk out fan and own center, Kobe Echoes, a friend Richie Ebbina, Yadu Koma Emmanuel, may babe confirm that my fly life sports and as I say, FIFA say there be a Nadia or more Ebbe Sanchez and Brian Terry Day at Aya Leandro Paredes and a Gavi are on in a cocoon Santo Kana Jatumuse, a Womusa Branter and Yeni, Nemo O Didier Passe, se FIFA and suspend Aya Leandro Aya Paredes, what you are, your mama Branter. And feeling free, said a bear, or bet me a sea kind, Eddie Arma Argentina, or my national team, and I, yet a one update to another Emma, Lionel Andre Messi, a man for a year campaign, he said, a wasanka, a most valuable player, a World Cup, and he will come net to him, Naremano, a Corma Brantia, France, Rodrigo, Hernandez, a Cascante, na a net and a pay the Ababetuja, and it's an international federation of football history, and a statistics, or mom net above a top point, is the best player. Ano among the Damalio Andre Messi and France FIFA at the Emma Brantian Day at the Aya Rodrigo Hernandez Aya Cascante Sinakai at the Emma Spain National Team no Ukopium our Daily Mela on Sir Omodia a 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Credit. credibility. Essence, Osha Donald Trump more any political interference, or Modi Road Romania Dadia, or Jiria Passes, FIFA, no, a Kamia Quest, a man be, and so and a rule. Now, Ojiria Passes, Jenny Infantino, and City of Seda Bea, Adiano, and Trianqua, man be also, Emma Chess, a bus year who stay a World Cup now, or more informal political power, no, a influence a tournament now, Yere update, Trenner Emma, na Yatitis and Kobo be a Koso, say a Jesse Donald Trump, any Jenny Infantino, Yonko Fano, a year Aqua Codrum Pempersua, or Ruti Diamante, said Dachi Dachi Biano, or Betimi Ababe, United Nations, a General Secretary, as I say, Omumiano Partnership, no, Massa, a Yakamapa, Eternosi and Koma Yatia, Yegosumia, Diachre, update, no, and some Erebeba, na you remo transfers, remo, Avantia friends, Morgan Rogers, said, yeah, when it Chelsea Bobo Kona, a year, it and run at our Flala Sports National, Yeremo Abedin Koma, official video for the announcement, no, and also let me up on ten. It's Morgan Rogers in a desk in the swa, or room our Stamford Bay, a say Bibia Editan Ekwamo until June 2032. And I branded Baba Siaka, Ed Ama Chelsea Bobo Kona from Aston Villa, the tennis K Romano, a 117 million a year pounds, Sikana, a British a record, and Yasem Ketokra, yet a 172 na on certain man yes yet. Avrantia France Alessandro Bastoni. I hello Bobo Kore so my interest at our branch anymore. Basa Fone your mind so mu remo. Ewa international Milano Makakofa branchanum ne dinaba. 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Se omoso echo I hila for omu esho interest. Sansum then a branch friends a fell water folding. A usina come that Manchester City no. The last season a Pep Guardiola estate on na on time you saw a branchano. Yes a branch and the NJ it I hila Bobo Kono. Almost on that me abo e de remo. Bruno Borges Miguel Fernandez. Official wanyat nase. Any Manchester United bo bokoron. 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Eti Ele Haaland they said the Viking celebration where the Ramo I said the ono ena Ele di Norway omo national team no do mo be pye mo e World Cup ma quarter final ena England for e yo mo free mo Abrante na nya the 26th year birthday. It is celebration am na cause Vinicius Junior the tennis said the new look na man for still na man for jara nyi ni adada o na mo the tennis yes the girlfriend omo jaya omo sign a cabo mono, one on a chest, oh, Unia, when him your fiano, my one nimino and bike a crania da da. It on a desk screen, so on one could try and hold picture, and a drakoko to a IG. I just said, Nima a demo, na you go so a young show me, I said, Doctor, na, oh yes, I said, Junum Nerma, I have Vinicius Junior, no, the day at a Doctor Alessandro Aya Alacao, in T. Okoyan or Brazil, a Ewo Crobian day, at the Aya Gunyana, it's your goose, your Fulonica crack, na film yet. Any update on Edia Brona Bianson Network? Come on, you remember Ba, Nafedia Kachin, and all yet Ababe Dun Koba come on net me, Damastonches, the Black Soldier, Ebana for the latest local stories, you know, at Wasson, Ediaman Dubeco Betano, Nawako Aquaco Betty, Nabibia, come on net me, Diamma, when you're 18 years in Quadia, Betano, and I may come for Eddie Amount.
4: Yeah, 27 so Eddie, a free Accra had to four goalkeeper and Dinde Benjamin Asare, their tier, and say, Enra. 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chair, or more Edo on preseason, Ebe Shesha, Suntiana, Washington, Son Eddie, and my transfers of Ghanaian players, or Musia Kain, Awaman, and they say after World Cup, no, Duduana, Shasia, Ed, Tid, 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
5: Finally, happy to be here and can't wait to get started. Premier League is an amazing competition, and as everybody, every player dreams to be in this competition, I'm happy to be part of this family, to be in this competition, and to fight for FC Town.
4: No, aye, Abranti ani den ede Abdul Fattah Sako ena ote den kano. 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
7: Oh, okay.
6: Because Ghana coaches are more pesadi and pa. Because so me when you say tournament, there are 3 matches.
7: Yeah.
6: If you go to now, you qualify. Third match, and so we say
7: try.
6: I'm on bench, you know. And so the fact I'm on board, so we could do.
7: Yeah.
6: Maybe to me 2006. And this is America just many offer of bottom one day. No?
7: Wow.
6: Because my client in Jamaica.
7: Mm-hmm.
6: 2 matches and say I'm called with a World Cup. No?
7: Mm.
6: The first match I need Jamaica. I won the man of the match.
7: Okay.
6: It's what I say. You have called tournament in the one. Single match in Pu.
7: Yeah, Mama Monkiki.
6: This is how we know. And also a hard players, but we can.
7: Oh, okay.
6: This is how we know. So some of you say you've got tournament in 2 matches and you are qualifier. It's all more bench, you know.
7: Okay.
6: Maybe I say first team play be prayer.
7: You
6: say Nanka boy we pray. Nanka say we boy ya obo bo two.
7: Ali
6: do say. Ali do say do no. Nanka 10 match no bo biya. Nanka wa wome.
7: Wow.
6: But you say who ye training ba who mbona who chawa. Yeah, who tika kado.
4: Ano aye dankwe ena otene. Kananyame ya duma China ena Ghana Premier League. Yade first year sino eba babon team for the year. 2026-2027 season in Tiana, Washington. Exactly 2 p.m. What club? Why now? Oh, expect to say Obedi Kainen about the first match in Tiana, Washington. So, clubs are in your Kwenye Kwako PMO. A war Ghana Premier League 2026-2027 season. Omey Marco, Edu, and Wache, Tiana, Washington. So, Edia Mam, Kumasa Santikoro Konso, Aka Tony Bro, no money former Mediama Sporting Club player, a friend Derek Fodjo, a wee BBR, Abrantana, Japan, Babi Siakain, Edia Maklaba, and a Ede Kumasi Asante Kotoko Eche Dogli Akra Ekanaseme Baby Echemu na Osina Kan Edema Heart of Lions. He said the Abeka Insa HSF wa complete deal with club and then Ede Mediama Sporting Club and Tiana Washington Son Edia Maya Mediama and Yakwenya Omokwa Kopiemu a war Champions League into Omuguso a omo e yes signings in Tiana Washington Son ho And so Eddie Amaya Sabranti can I say me name modern montino claps a hold on and the yan and tese omo any edinachi to the standard of full crowd omo eddy 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Now, the TNS said, Jabin, your boy, or don't cool, or no, and a share, a de brain, I help for Baba.
8: Madam, I say, good you, Munsem, and I, dear Quakuno, Sabra, make us say, a bed, I honor, Yadinian Sapo, Atuaso, a dear Bremo. And he just joined the show. Now, Yanfa, Yan Sapo, Emre, more, and a pay.

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0: Yes. Now, Akronfono signed for a scout over 145,000, 1.5 billion old cities. Normal fire. 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And a police for ne stop a car no operations for no. No me say, we didn't say. No more who ne say. Say friend Albert Akozua, a branch you dear nyamra. 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No me say friend say no body info fro. No me say oboa, fi omo tata na no a start a car no kre. 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Why? 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